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7: 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Ask them how the posts in their feed make them feel. These apps are built to be addictive, so kids, all of us in fact, will keep coming back for more, even when we are made to feel worse. It's bizarre. You might need to help your son or daughter reset their algorithm by unfollowing certain accounts and following or interacting with more positive ones. They might need suggestions of other healthier things to do, or to see you leading the way by example and putting your own phone away. In the run-up to bedtime, everyone's phone should go away, no questions asked. And if you need some help sort of, I guess, resetting expectations, try engaging parents of your kids' friends for a more coordinated effort. I'm Dr. Sanjay Gupta, helping you live a better life.
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0: 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And remember, some say the 80s are back, but we know they were never gone.
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something important. Are you even going to the beach if you don't have a killer beach bag? I'm going to say no. Hard no. 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

Monday. Time for your random did you know segment. Where do I want to begin? Did you know there have been more than 400 different flavors of Kit Kats produced in Japan? Who knew? Including flavors such as pear, soybean. God, I'm jealous of the Japanese. Love to have a good soybean Kit Kat. Blueberry, cheesecake, green tea, and wasabi Kit Kat. I would try them all. Wasabi just doesn't, it's not working for me, but I'll give it a shot. Did you know the inventor of the ATM wanted to use a 6-digit pin? But when he ran the idea by his wife, she could only remember 4 digits. And because of her so-so memorialized skills, she can't remember anything. He started doing the 4 digits instead. I think that's good. I do think that's good. Did you know the shortest recorded song is You Suffer by Napalm Death from their debut album, Sky?

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0: Jason Kantz. I would like it to be a little less crazy weather is how I would like it. It's Bill West. I mean, had some weird storms going through over the last few days. It looks like we could still have some turbulent kind of weather over the next few days, just as maybe it's that summer. Hey, the good news is the summer, you know, thunderstorm season, but the good news is the tropics right now looking okay as far as hurricane season goes. Well, we'll check your full forecast coming up in just a little bit, plus music on the way from Night Ranger. We got some 80s from Lips Incorporated, Genesis, and Billy Idol also coming up here on Classic Hits.
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3: This is a News 13 Network weather update. I'm meteorologist Hannah Rahner. Temperatures aren't too bad this morning. We're starting in the low and mid 70s. We will have partly sunny skies for today, and rain chances will be returning for this afternoon. Scattered showers and thunderstorms, but temperature-wise, not bad. The high will be 84 degrees, mid 70s tonight. Stay tuned to News 13 in the.
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0: Classic hits. Enjoying summertime here. I guess you'd say tourist season. We got, you know what? You talk about tourists. You see this bison attack at Yellowstone? I mean, our wildlife is pretty docile here across South Carolina, but a man was seriously injured after an agitated bull bison chased him through a campground and launched him several feet into the air at Yellowstone Park. Pretty incredible video. Not to me, I've always loved bison. I think they're like, they seem so docile and kind of cute. But this one, it wasn't even scary running, but it certainly had the power to flip this guy, launch him about 10 years, hooked him with a 10 feet in the air, tossed him, and then stood over him while he was on the ground. Then the bison got scared away, but still shocking out there. Yeah, South Carolina, maybe we have, you know, you could say argue sharks, but our squirrels aren't going to scare you too bad. But if you're enjoying your summertime, be safe around our local wildlife. Oh, well, I guess we have our alligators, our share. So be safe around the alligators. How about that? And stick around with us. Music coming up from Stevie Wonder. We got Heart. We got Billy Joel. And
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0: classic hits and Def Leppard. It's Monday. Everybody just trying to get back into the swing of things. Disney, they're trying to get back into the swing of the movie business. Looks like Moana was disappointing over the weekend. Although I went to see, what is it, Young Washington, which was pretty action-packed, way more than I thought. It was pretty good. But I did see a lot of people. I thought Moana would do better because there were, seemed like a lot of families and young kids and with parents seeing that movie. But actually, they say it got off to a rocky start and was number one, but brought in $43 million, which is, for them, small potatoes because the movie had a $250 million production budget. I have a feeling it's going to do better next weekend because they're saying The Odyssey is going to come out, and that's kind of a guy, older dude film, and Moana will give the younger crew something still to catch up on when other people are at The Odyssey. We'll see. Anyway, it's Bill West. Stick around. Music coming up from the Commodores, and how about John Waite? Elton John.
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19: A better life with Dr. Sanjay Gupta.
6: As someone who's been married nearly 25 years, I'll tell you, there's a lot of great things about having a spouse. And according to a new study out of the University of Miami Health System, marriage might even be linked to a lower risk of cancer. Why? Well, the researchers said people who are married are less likely to engage in risky behavior. They're more likely to get a nudge to go to regular preventive medicine appointments and screenings. And they have a partner to share the load of family obligations, household chores, and finances. No one is saying you should get married in the pursuit of better health. But if you are single, how can you build a strong support system to maybe get some of these same benefits? Do your own research, find out what's important, and then hold members of your squad accountable and let them hold you accountable as well. That can provide a lot of support. I'm Dr. Sanjay Gupta, helping you live a better life.
7: A visitor. Dirty Dons is a must.

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0: on Classic Hits. You're home for Night Train in the morning. He's back tomorrow to wake you up and play some good tunes, just like we're going to do here. Tunes coming up in just a minute from Phil Collins, Mr. Mister, 80s stuff from Starship, and more on the way.
1: Good afternoon. This is a News 13 Network weather update. I'm meteorologist Hannah Bronner. Not as hot or humid as it was yesterday. Temperatures will be in the mid-80s. Scattered showers and thunderstorms will be returning for this afternoon. Mid-70s tonight. Temperatures are going to stay below average for tomorrow, and the rain will continue for the afternoon. 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

0: Classic hits. It's Monday, July 30th. So if today's your birthday, July 13th, you share your birthday with Richard Marin. 80 years young today. Who would that be? His nickname comes from the chicharrón, like a Spanish pork rind. Cheech Marin from Cheech and Chong legend, celebrating his 80th birthday today. Thanks for hanging out with us. It's also, did you know it's National Beans and Franks Day? I can't say that without thinking of there's something about Mary, so I'll just move on. Music from
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0: Hey, this is Nina Blackwood, host of Absolutely 80s. Here at Absolutely 80s, we have interviews, 80s news and contests, and we have weekly segments like When Did That Happen? And the Total Recall Top 5. 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Just your favorite 80s pop hits from Duran Duran, George Michael, Madonna, Tears for Fears, the list goes on. And remember, some say the 80s are back, but we know they were never gone.
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0: Classic Hits and the Police. Hope you're enjoying your summertime. I was out last week, and I actually was up in, I got to spend some time for the first time in New York City, which I hadn't seen that. And I saw, just missed going to see Bon Jovi, because he has started his long anticipated Madison Square Garden residency. Remember, my rumor was that I thought maybe Bon Jovi was going to play the Taylor Swift wedding. I was wrong. But Paul McCartney apparently was at the first night of Bon Jovi's Madison Square Garden residency. So maybe I was close. I don't know. Well, here's some Bon Jovi up in just a second if you love the classic hits from him, plus some more 80s from Modern English and the Bangles. It's all on the way here.
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4: Good afternoon. This is a News 13 Network weather update. I'm meteorologist Hannah Bronner. Not as hot or humid as it was yesterday. Temperatures will be in the mid-80s. Scattered showers and thunderstorms will be returning for this afternoon. Mid-70s tonight. Temperatures are going to stay below average for tomorrow, and the rain will continue for the afternoon. Stay tuned to News 13 in the
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16: A Better Life with Dr. Sanjay Gupta.
17: We talk a lot here about ultra-processed foods and the many ways in which they can negatively impact your health. They've been linked to weight gain, obesity, type 2 diabetes, cardiovascular disease, even cancer. And now a new study out of UCSF found that high ultra-processed food intake was associated with something called intramuscular fat, which is exactly what it sounds like. That's fat inside your muscles, which can cause them to become weaker. Now, in this particular study, the researchers noticed more wear and tear and pain in people's knees because of weakened thigh muscles. Cutting back on ultra-processed foods isn't easy. The CDC estimates at least half the calories in our diet come from ultra-processed foods. But if you're looking to eat cleaner, cutting out sugar-sweetened beverages, that may be the best number one thing you can do to try and get started. I'm Dr. Sanjay Gupta, helping you live a better life.
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0: 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We're going to have five winners win $1,000. 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

0: Classic Hits, Monday Afternoon Drive with Matt Scurry. This is the way to start a work week, man. I'm loving this weather out there, lower to mid-80s. We got partly to mostly cloudy skies. We got a chance of rain, but we'll take all of that. Much better than the triple digits that we've been fighting for the past couple of weeks. Feeling much better out there. Man, I tell you, we lost a lot of big names over the weekend. Our very own Senator Lindsey Graham died suddenly and unexpectedly over the weekend. 71 years old, his cause of death has been attributed to an aortic dissection. Senator Graham passing away over the weekend. Also just found out that Sam Neill, the actor from Jurassic Park, he was in Peaky Blinders. He was the star, or one of the stars, of a very scary movie, Event Horizon. Sam Neill in a lot of things, and he passed away just yesterday. I didn't realize he was from New Zealand, but Sam Neill passing away over the weekend, the actor. And finally, you may or may not remember the television series from the 70s, Emergency. Well, remember one of the paramedics on there? His name was Randolph Mantooth, and he died over the weekend, 80 years old. So a lot of big names passing on over the weekend, unfortunately. On the way for you here this afternoon, we got a long set lined up, some Phil Collins. We'll take a look at that weather forecast for your Monday as well.
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3: Good afternoon. This is a News 13 Network weather update. I'm meteorologist Hannah Bronner. Not as hot or humid as it was yesterday. Temperatures will be in the mid-80s. Scattered showers and thunderstorms will be returning for this afternoon. Mid-70s tonight. Temperatures are going to stay below average for tomorrow, and the rain will continue for the afternoon. Stay tuned to News 13 in this.
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14: 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Just your favorite 80s pop hits from Duran Duran, George Michael, Madonna, Tears for Fears, the list goes on. And remember, some say the 80s are back, but we know they were never gone.
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0: Classic Hits Monday Afternoon Drive with Matt Scurry. Nice mild temperatures out there. We'll take it too after these triple digits we've been dealing with. Also, chance of rain, driving through some of that stuff. A little extra care. Well, we all knew it was just a matter of time, and it has now happened. A pair of humanoid robots have crossed a major medical milestone this week after successfully performing gallbladder removals. Well, it was in pigs, but still, they were a success at it. Anyway, the breakthroughs has the researchers saying that this could make a major change in the way that traditional operations occur. The first time that they operated on the pig, it was a surgeon assisting the robot. The second time, it was two robots that successfully did the surgery while the surgeon just stood there with his hands in his pockets looking. So, yeah, wave of the future. Like it or not, right around the corner. As a matter of fact, happening right now. Now, here's the question. Since it's robots doing it, does that mean the surgeries are going to be cheaper? We can only hope, right? On the way for you, got a little Rick Astley. We got some Van Morrison coming up as well.
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3: Good afternoon. This is a News 13 Network weather update. I'm meteorologist Hannah Bronner. Not as hot or humid as it was yesterday. Temperatures will be in the mid-80s. Scattered showers and thunderstorms will be returning for this afternoon. Mid-70s tonight. Temperatures are going to stay below average for tomorrow, and the rain will continue for the afternoon. Stay tuned to News 13 in the...
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0: Classic Hits Monday Afternoon Drive with Matt Scurry. Going to jump into that 4 o'clock hour with some music from Prince. We've got Corey Hart, and we'll take a look at that weather forecast. Hope it stays mild like it.
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0: 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How you doing Monday afternoon? We'll get that drive at 5 kicked off for you. A little Michael McDonald music, some Elton John. We'll take a look at the weather forecast coming up as well, see if it's going to stay nice and mild out there. That's on the way for you coming up next.
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3: 544, that's a little slow going northbound in towards Sockaste after the 17 bypass, then again near Highway 31. Then there's some building volume as you pass by Myrtle Ridge Drive. A little slow after that as well in toward Red Hill near 501. Brett Dixon, Right Now Traffic.
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6: This is a News 13 Network weather update. I'm meteorologist Frank Johnson. The chance for rain and storms will be back again tomorrow. Our forecast for tonight, mostly cloudy, warm and muggy. Scattered showers tonight, a low of 74. Tomorrow, mixture of clouds and sunshine, warm and humid with scattered thunderstorms, the high up to 84. And on Wednesday, partly sunny, slight chance for a storm and a high of 88. Stay tuned to News 13 and this radio partner.
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